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8: Sunday will be sunny with a high near 83. Winds from the northeast at 8 to 10 miles per hour, gusting up to 18. Overnight, clear skies with a low around 65. Monday, sunny again with a high near 85 and lighter northeast winds.
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7: Sunday will be sunny with a high near 83. And northeast winds at 8 to 10 miles per hour, gusting up to 18. Overnight, it stays clear with a low around 65. Monday continues sunny with a high near 85, winds from the north-northeast at 5 to 9 miles per hour, and a clear night with a low around 67.
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4: It's the Storm Team 10 weather forecast on 104.3 The Party.
5: Sunday will be sunny with a high near 83 and a northeast wind at 8 to 10 miles per hour, gusting to 18. Monday continues the sunshine, reaching a high near 85, with a north-northeast wind around 5 to 9 miles per hour. Overnight lows will be in the mid-60s.
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7: Sunday will be sunny with a high near 83. Winds from the northeast at 8 to 10 miles per hour, gusts up to 18. Overnight, clear skies and a low around 65. Monday continues sunny, high near 85, with northeast winds 5 to 9 miles per hour. Monday night, clear and calm, low around 67.
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6: Sunday will be sunny with a high near 83. Northeast winds at 8 to 10 miles per hour, gusting up to 18. Clear overnight, low around 65. Monday remains sunny, high near 85, with light northeast winds.
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3: Sunday will be sunny with a high near 83. Winds from the northeast at 8 to 10 miles per hour, gusting up to 18. Overnight, clear skies with a low around 65. Monday continues sunny with a high near 85 and winds light from the north-northeast.
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3: Expect sunny skies today with a high near 84. Winds from the north-northeast at 7 to 10 miles per hour, gusting up to 17. Tonight will be clear with a low around 65. Monday continues the sunny trend with a high near 85.
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5: Sunday will be sunny with a high near 84. Winds from the north-northeast at 7 to 10 miles per hour, gusting to 18. Sunday night is clear with a low around 65. Monday continues sunny with a high near 85 and northeast winds. Monday night clear, low around 66.
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8: Sunday will be sunny with a high near 84 and a north-northeast wind at 7 to 10 miles per hour, gusting to 18. Monday will also be sunny with a high near 85 and a northeast wind of 6 to 10 miles per hour.
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1: Patchy fog will clear by morning, giving way to sunny skies with a high near 84. North-northeast wind at 7 to 10 miles per hour, gusting up to 18. Tonight will be clear with a low around 64. Monday will be sunny with a high near 85. And clear overnight with a low around 66.
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8: Patchy fog will clear this morning, giving way to sunny skies and a high near 84. Winds from the north-northeast at 6 to 10 miles per hour, gusting to 18. Tonight will be clear with a low around 64. Monday will be sunny again with a high near 85.
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Oh my, my, oh my, my love. 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
5: Patchy fog will clear by morning, leaving a sunny day with highs near 84. North-northeast winds at 6 to 10 miles per hour, gusting to 18. Clear skies tonight with lows around 64. Monday stays sunny, reaching 85.
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9: Patchy fog will clear early, leading to a sunny day with a high near 84. Tonight will be clear with a low around 64. Monday brings more sunshine with a high near 85 and a low around 66.
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4: Hi, I'm Carson Daly, back at it with a fresh list of the 30 biggest songs all across this fine space we call North America. 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The Daily Download Countdown Rewind starts right now. And last week, Sienna Spiral kicked things off at number 10 with this little ditty. Here's Die on This Hill.

So Taylor got married last week, and over here on the radio, she was the biggest mover. She was up 7 spots, broke into the top 10 with that one. I knew it. I knew you from the Toy Story movie, the new one, the 5th one, and it was in spot number 9 a week ago. We'll see how newly married Taylor does in this week's list coming up in a little less than an hour from right now. I was not at the wedding. I know people who were there at Madison Square Garden, and I heard it was very, very lovely. I thought MSG was going to be a weird place. It seemed like too big and just too crazy, but now I really understand it. You can control the security there. They could turn the inside of it any way they wanted to, and I heard it was beautiful. And as one friend told me, it was really, really a beautiful expression of love. A very, very heartfelt ceremony from what I'm hearing. So good for them. Congrats to Taylor and Trav. All right, we're going to continue now. Last week's top 10, Ariana had to reschedule 3 July shows due to production safety issues. I've been told that the changes were made to give her production crew enough time to construct, safely test, and deliver the full stage experience. Ari moved into the top 10 last week. Hate That I Made You Love Me was up 3 to 8.

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1: All right, it's Carson Daly revisiting some of the best summer jams from years past. Today we're going to go back 10 years to 2016 with Justin Timberlake. Can't Stop the Feeling. This thing was everywhere that summer. Our throwback pick this weekend on the Daily Download.

And that was Justin Timberlake, who had one of the biggest songs of the summer exactly 10 years ago, 2016, with that one, Can't Stop the Feeling. And it was our throwback pick this weekend on The Daily Download. All right, let's get back to last week's top 10. We're going to get to this week's top 30 here. Just on the other side of this, I'm Carson Daly. So Harry Styles wrapped up his record-breaking residency at London's Wembley Arena. Two more stops until he's here in New York City for the residency at Madison Square Garden. Next weekend, he's going to start up the Sao Paulo, Brazil shows. Then he'll be in Mexico City for the first half of August before that three-month stand at MSG. That gets kicked off August 28th and wraps up on Halloween. Here's Harry now, American Girls. Last week was at number 7 on The Daily Download.

There's Olivia Rodrigo. She and Lego, by the way, the company, dropped a new collection of 5 different sets that were inspired by her songs. Interesting collab. I saw guitars. There was a microphone, a record player. I think a bullhorn I saw in there. Anyway, there aren't many things more painful than unknowingly stepping on Legos while barefoot. I've got 4 small children, so I'm not a fan of that. My daughter, London, who's now 11, still has Legos all over her room, the ones that she built when she was a kid. They're displayed everywhere. Maybe she'll now get back into them since Olivia's got her own. Anyway, that was Drop Dead from Miss Rodrigo, number 6 last week. I'm Carson Daly. It's a Daily Download Countdown Rewind. We're halfway through last week's top 10. Let's get to Bruno Mars now. Here's Risk It All, last week's number 5 on the Daily Download Countdown Rewind. Just a

And that's Tame Impala and Jenny with Dracula, the remix. Just last week in our top 10 was at number 4, where it was up a spot. We'll see how they do here when we get to this week's top 30 after we get to our top 3 from a week ago. I'm Carson Daly. Hope this finds you and yours well. Hope you had a good 4th of July. Maybe a little more mellow weekend this weekend. So after a 3-week run at the top, Pink Panthers and Zara Larsson kicked out of that top spot as the remix of Stateside dropped to number 3 last week. I'm

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7: I'm Carson Daly with a song that was number one on this very weekend back in 2017. We're going to go back 9 years for Luis Fonsi, Daddy Yankee, and Justin Bieber. Man, oh man, this song was a juggernaut of a hit. Despacito, the remix, our former number one today on the Daily Download. 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
1: Tell you what, it still holds up. That's how strong that song was. Globally, massive hit. Luis Fonsi, Daddy Yankee, Justin Bieber, the remix of Despacito went number one in 47 countries, put it that way, including on our radio show on this weekend back in 2017. So we thought it'd be fun to dust it off and play it. I'll tell you what, it holds up. Still sounds great. That's our former number one today. 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When you speed, you have less time to react. 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All right, let's get back to our countdown rewind. We got two more songs to get to, and then we'll see what we got for the top 30 here in just a little bit. But first, last week's runner-up song was Homewrecker from Somber, who's going to kick off the North American tour in Mexico City July 22nd. So here it is at number two on the Daily Download Countdown Rewind.

0: Zara Larsson, who took the number one spot from herself last weekend, kicking her own song with Pink Panthers back to number three, and she took her solo effort, Midnight Sun, and it was at the top of the list. We'll see how it does in about 3 hours from now as we get about to kick off this week's Top 30. We'll see if it can maintain its elite status. But for now, we're done looking back. It's time to get to this week's big list. The Top 30 songs in North America are always right here with me, Carson Daly, on The Daily Download. And it starts right now.
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11: Patchy fog will clear this morning, giving way to sunny skies with a high near 84. Tonight will be clear with a low around 64. Monday remains sunny, with a high near 85 and clear overnight, low near 66.
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0: Hi everybody, I'm Carson Daly. Welcome to it. We got a fresh batch of great songs now that America is 250 years old. Hope you had a good 4th of July and a great America 250 celebration. You have all of your fingers and you had fun. Well, here we are maybe for a little more quiet of a weekend. Meanwhile, we've got great music lined up for you. Some fun summer throwbacks I found too. One of them we're going back a decade for. We'll get to that in a little bit, plus your top 30. Let's get to it. The Daily Download starts now. And we begin with a Triple D, my fave. This is a Daily Download debut for those of you that might be new around here. A brand new song making its debut run in the top 30. And this was my pick of the week last weekend. It took no time for young Benson Boone to officially join our party. The Time of My Life will kick off the show today at number 30 on the Daily Download.

you got to see my daughter Goldie do the Lush Life dance. She's six and she nails it. So good. Not as good as my coworker Chanel Jones at the Today Show, who did it with Zara on our concert stage. But anyway, it's too good. That song, by the way, turned 11 recently and is seeing a resurgence thanks to TikTok. In case you didn't know that, that song came out in 2015. Zara Larsson spends another week at number 29 there with Lush Life. A lot of fun. I'm Carson Daly. You are along for the ride. We appreciate it. Daily Download, this week's top 30. FIFA World Cup's been fun. I was slow to get into it, but once it got to the knockout rounds, I've really been into it, and I've seen a lot of matches, and it's a lot of fun. But I'll tell you what, the final's coming up next Sunday, and Madonna's going to be co-headlining the halftime show with Shakira and BTS. Justin Bieber joining that list as well. It's going to be pretty awesome. Meanwhile, Madonna with Sabrina Carpenter this week with Bring Your Love falls 7 spots to 28 on the Daily Download. And by the way, congrats to Madonna. Her new album Confessions 2 is getting great reviews. It's out now. There's a bunch of songs charting, streaming. People love it. So I'm very, very happy for my friend Madonna.

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2: Somber's got a brand new song out, and I love it. His tour is about to kick off. I want to go see a show. I'll tell you more about all of that after we hear My Body Isn't Ready. 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

somber, and our pick of the week, My Body Isn't Ready, and that North American tour will kick off in Mexico City on July 22nd. 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

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All right, let's get back into our backwards counting. I am Carson Daly, and after debuting last week at 30, Stella Lefty moves up three spots to number 27 and makes Boston the biggest mover of the week. 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And here is Miss Lefty, Boston, up three this week on the Daily Download. On a

Martin Garrix and Ed Sheeran move up a spot. That's number 26. Repeat it. And you are on the Daily Download. It is this week's top 30. I'm your host, Carson Daly. Now, Jason Derulo is going to spend another week at 25. Here is Sexy for Me, right where it was last week on this list of 30 killer songs in North America. The Daily Download.

0: my buddy Niall Horan and Tastes So Good, number 24, up a couple of spots. If you were at the Thomas Rhett concert in Nashville on Thursday, you got to see Niall Horan perform, which is pretty cool. Would have loved to have seen that myself. The guys are going to be doing one more stadium show together. It's next Saturday in Pennsylvania at Hershey Park Stadium. If you have tickets, enjoy that. I'm Carson Daly, and it's that time of the show where we try and predict some songs that we think are going to be coming soon to the countdown. Our track record's pretty good. Let's see what we got this week.
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0: Here's what's coming soon. This next song is going to sound familiar if you've watched the Netflix series Off Campus, or you may have seen this band perform it at the FIFA World Cup Countdown concert. They are the Beaches. Here is Edge of the Earth, which we think is coming soon to the Daily Download Top 30 Countdown.

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1: They are the beaches, and when you Google them, you're going to get a lot of information about actual beaches and very little about the band. So make sure you put in the nav bar there, put music. Beaches, artists, band, that sort of thing. I was able to do some investigative wizardry and found out that they're on tour with Louis Tomlinson right now, the guy from One Direction. Philly and Calgary this weekend is where they are, then Boston, and a couple more Canadian shows later in the week. Heads up, the U.S. dates are opening sets for Louis, and then the Canada dates are the headlining shows. Anyway, you just heard Edge of the Earth. Again, the beaches, we think, coming soon to the Daily Download. 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All right, it's Carson Daly, and you know what? I have a couple of extra minutes right now to pause from the Top 30 Countdown and play something that isn't quite on the charts yet. Here it is, a Daily Download Extra. You're welcome.

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Delilah and Zara Larsson, stay at number 23 on our little show, The Daily Download, this week's top 30. That was She Did It Again, and I am your host, Carson Daly. That was Zara's second of four songs on the countdown today. That rarely happens when you get an artist. I mean, Sabrina Carpenter comes to mind recently, you know, occupying that many spaces. Who else? Nobody really recently, but Zara has. Well, thanks in part to doing some songs with other artists like Pink Panthers, but good for Zara. And of course, that one with Tyla. That was She Did It Again, number 23. I'm Carson Daly. The Daily Download Top 30 Countdown rolls on now with Malcolm Todd and his new album, Do That Again, which is out now. The North American tour gets kicked off September 2nd in Texas and wraps up just before Halloween in LA. Earrings up two spots this week. Number 22 on the Daily Download is Mr. Todd.

0: Bella Kay moving into number 21 finds herself just outside the top 20 now with I Love It, I Love It, I Love It. Good for Bella. I'm Carson Daly. We're off to a great start. A couple debuts there and some fun extras. 10 down. Now we're a top 20 show, everybody. We'll take a quick break and come back with number 20 right after this on the Daily Download. This week's top 30.
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7: It's the Storm Team 10 weather forecast.
1: Today will be sunny with a high near 84. Winds from the north-northeast at 7 to 10 miles per hour, gusting up to 18. Tonight, clear skies and a low around 64. Monday remains sunny with a high near 85.
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0: Former number one. I'm Carson Daly with the song that was number one on this very weekend back in 2017. We're going to go back 9 years for Luis Fonsi, Daddy Yankee, and Justin Bieber. Man, oh man, this song was a juggernaut of a hit. Despacito, the remix, our former number one today on The Daily Download. Coming.

0: Despacito.
1: Tell you what, it still holds up. That's how strong that song was. Globally, massive hit. Luis Fonsi, Daddy Yankee, Justin Bieber, the remix of Despacito went number one in 47 countries, put it that way, including on our radio show on this weekend back in 2017. So we thought it'd be fun to dust it off and play it. I'll tell you what, it holds up. Still sounds great. That's our former number one today. Brought to you by NHTSA. When you speed, you have less time to react. 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What's happening? It's Carson Daly. We're getting down to it now. It's our top 20. Bruno Mars will kick things off, dropping a spot and ending the week at number 20.

0: Dominic Fike moving in to number 19 right there. That is Baby Doll. Swapped spots with Bruno Mars from last week. I'm Carson Daly. Top 18 are coming up. Gracie Abrams, also Teddy Swims, Sabrina, Justin Bieber, Don Tolliver. We're also going to check out our mini little countdown, our top trending five, all next on the Daily Download Top 30.
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0: Olivia Dean slipped just a little bit, but nothing to freak out about. That's so easy to fall in love. Now number 16, down just one spot. I'm Carson Daly. It's time for our mini countdown. This is fun. These are the trending songs of the week. There's five of them, and we call it the TT5. Let's see what we got this weekend.
1: Here's what's trending.
0: Benson Boone is in fifth. Taylor Swift, The Bride, is number four.
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0: Somber, number three this week.
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There's Don Toliver. Big fan. My son plays a lot of Don Toliver in the house, and I always am like, who's this again? Oh, yeah, I really like this. The Octane Tour has been wildly successful as well. He recently announced a second leg is going to do. That's going to add 19 more North American dates, plus some more European tour, I guess. E85, number one trending song on our TT5 this week on the Daily Download. 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All right, it's going to wrap up our mini trending countdown. We are going to head back now to our top 30, the Daily Download. And now that we're at the 50-yard line, Sabrina Carpenter is going to take things over. Here's House Tour, up one this week on the Daily Download.

Justin Bieber recorded his Coachella performances and released the live album Swag live from Coachella. That was weekend two. There's also him joining the headliners that are already BTS, Shakira, and Madonna for the FIFA World Cup final halftime show. Speed Demon from Justin was at number 14, right where it was last week. All right, we've got a little time here, so we thought we'd just sneak in another great song. Why not? Here's a little extra goodie for you on the Daily Download.

0: Bob Carson Daly. We got to take a quick break. The top 13 are on their way. As we get closer to number one, we'll hear from Ella Langley, One Republic, Alex Warren, and much more on the Daily Download.
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All right, One Republic, Need Your Love. That's your 13th most popular song of the last week here on The Daily Download. I am your host, Carson Daly. Ella Langley's Dandelion Tour is going to be in Canada for a little bit, then head back here to the States next weekend for that show in Baltimore. Meanwhile, Choosing Texas is going to stay at number 12. Here it is on The Daily Download, this week's Top 30. Just

0: That is Alex Warren's Fever Dream, right where it was last week. Stays put at number 11. His tour is taking him everywhere. He's performing in Maryland this weekend. Then he's got big shows in Boston at TD Garden, also at MSG in New York. Then he's going to be taking off doing North Dakota State Fair, which is a big gig, and all kinds of stuff. So Alex is out there on the road making it all happen. Good for him. I'm Carson Daly, and the best of the week is on the way. We got newly married Taylor Swift, Zara Larsson, Pink Panthers, Sienna Spiro, and a lot more. Your top 10 coming up right here on this week's Top 30. It's the Daily Download.
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13: Today will be sunny with a high near 84. Northeast wind 6 to 9 miles per hour, gusts up to 17. Tonight, clear skies and a low around 65. Monday also sunny, high near 85.
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love that I'm seeing Sienna Moore. I mean, when I first heard her, I thought, there is a star immediately. I mean, just immediately. She had that kind of Amy Winehouse, Adele kind of vibe. She's youthful, so sickly talented. It's unbelievable. But it took a minute for that song Die on the Hill, this hill rather, to become, get traction in the States and radio. I don't know why. But finally, now she's got other tracks, and I see her interviews are everywhere. I see her on social media. So I feel like it's finally really happening for her in a big way, at least here in the States, and it's so well deserved. And I'm glad we just played her. She kicked off number 10. I'm Carson Daly, Daily Download, this week's top 30. So after dropping out of first place and falling to third last weekend, unfortunately, Pink Panthers and Zara Larsson continue to slide. They fall another six spots today. Curious stateside, the remix, number 9.

0: So there's Taylor.
1: I knew it. I knew you. Is at number 8, up a spot this week. So my Taylor Travis information is limited. I was not at the wedding, but I obviously live in New York, and I know people who were there and who said it was, despite the fact it was in like this enormous venue like MSG, they said it was absolutely stunning inside. And there was still, even though it's not intimate because it's just such a large place, they really, everybody who was there felt like a lot of love from the wedding ceremony. That was kind of the overarching theme I got from anybody I knew that was there that was like, wow, it was really a beautiful display of like love, you know, not just two giant celebrities getting married, which I thought was really nice to hear. Plus, they did something so cool. If you didn't hear, Taylor and Travis donated $26 million to a bunch of nonprofit charities in the U.S. A couple of them are in New York that I know of, and they handpicked some really good ones. I thought that was such a beautiful thing that they did. So congrats to them. That was Taylor back there at number 8. I'm Carson Daly. A lot more coming up as we get closer to number 1. Got Ari, Zara Larsson again, Harry Styles, Bruno Mars, Olivia, plus a fun summer throwback from Justin Timberlake. This is The Daily Download, this week's top 30.
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it's Carson Daly revisiting some of the best summer jams from years past. Today we're going to go back 10 years to 2016 with Justin Timberlake. Can't Stop the Feeling. This thing was everywhere that summer. Our throwback pick this weekend on the Daily Download.

And that was Justin Timberlake, who had one of the biggest songs of the summer exactly 10 years ago, 2016, with that one, Can't Stop the Feeling. And it was our throwback pick this weekend on the Daily Download.

So Harry Styles wrapped up his record-breaking residency at London's Wembley Arena. Two more stops until he's here in New York City for the residency at Madison Square Garden. Next weekend, he's going to start up the Sao Paulo, Brazil shows. Then he'll be in Mexico City for the first half of August before that three-month stand at MSG. That gets kicked off August 28th and wraps up on Halloween. American Girls moved into sixth place. I'm Carson Daly, Daily Download Top 30. Here's Bruno Mars now kicking off our top five again this week with Risk It All. For just

There's Olivia Rodrigo. She and Lego, by the way, the company, dropped a new collection of 5 different sets that were inspired by her songs. Interesting collab. I saw guitars. There was a microphone, a record player. I think a bullhorn I saw in there. Anyway, there aren't many things more painful than unknowingly stepping on Legos while barefoot. I've got 4 small children, so I'm not a fan of that. My daughter, London, who's now 11, still has Legos all over her room, the ones that she built when she was a kid. They're displayed everywhere. Maybe she'll now get back into them since Olivia's got her own. Anyway, that was Drop Dead from Miss Rodrigo. Moves up 2 spots this week to number 4. Carson Daly here, serving up the biggest 30 songs in North America and so much more. We actually have a little bit of extra time in the show right now to play something extra for you. Enjoy this Daily Download Extra.

0: This is the Daily Download Top 30 Countdown. I am your host, Carson Daly. Hope you had a good 4th of July last weekend and had a lot of fun. I did. I was on the Hudson River in New York working for the Today Show. We had a 6-hour broadcast on Saturday for America 250 that was just spectacular. The biggest parade of these cool boats and this air show, and it was really a lot of fun. So wherever you were last weekend, I hope it was as good. I'm Carson Daly. Top 3 songs are coming up next here on the Daily Download. Zara Larsson replaced herself last weekend, so we'll see if Midnight Sun can stay at the top. We also haven't heard from Somber or Tame Impala and Jenny yet. Maybe one of them will take a stab at it. We'll find out next on the Daily Download.
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2: 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Welcome back. I'm Carson Daly, and we are down to it, everybody. Your top three is here. Tame Impala and Jenny continue to move a little bit closer to that top spot. The remix of Dracula is now in third.

0: one and done for Zara Larsson's Midnight Sun. That is interesting. I thought that one might have a little more staying power, but it seems you have different thoughts. We got a brand new number one, guys. Anybody? No? You in the back? Okay, let's see what you got.
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0: Congrats to Somber. Homewrecker debuted, let's see, it was February, it was at the end of February, and it debuted at number 19, if I'm not mistaken. And here it is, just 19 weeks later, and it's number one on the show. Love to hear it. Congrats to Somber. And that's going to wrap up another edition of the Daily Download Top 30 Countdown. Thanks so much for listening. Always appreciate you. Big shout out to this radio station, too, for having us. We love you. I'm Carson Daly. We'll meet you back here next weekend for another list of the top 30 songs. In the meantime, I'll see you on the Today Show or hopefully The Voice. And have I got anything else for you? No. Thanks for listening. Bye-bye, friends.
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8: Today will be sunny with a high near 84. Northeast wind 6 to 9 miles per hour, gusts up to 17. Tonight, clear skies and a low around 65. Monday also sunny, high near 85.
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6: Today will be sunny with a high near 84. Northeast wind around 9 miles per hour, gusting to 17. Tonight, clear skies and a low around 65. Monday brings more sunshine with a high near 85 and a light northeast wind.
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6: Today will be sunny with a high near 84. Northeast wind around 9 miles per hour, gusting to 17. Tonight, clear skies and a low around 65. Monday brings more sunshine with a high near 85 and a light northeast wind.
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6: Storm Team 10, weather forecast.
7: Tonight will be clear with a low around 65. North-northeast wind around 5 to 7 miles per hour, with gusts up to 15. Monday will be sunny with a high near 86. Northeast wind 5 to 10 miles per hour, gusting up to 16. Monday night stays clear with a low near 67. Tuesday will be sunny with a high near 89.
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6: Tonight will be clear with a low around 65. Winds from the north-northeast at 5 to 7 miles per hour, gusting to 15. Monday is sunny with a high near 86.
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5: Tonight will be clear with a low around 65. Winds from the north-northeast at 5 to 7 miles per hour, gusting to 15. Monday is sunny with a high near 86.
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6: Tonight will be clear with a low around 65. Winds from the north-northeast at 5 to 7 miles per hour, gusting to 15. Monday is sunny with a high near 86.
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5: A benefit dinner and auction for Charlie Weber will be held July 25th, starting at 4 at the Mattoon VFW. 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
7: It's the Storm Team 10 weather forecast on 104.3 The Party.
8: Tonight will be clear with a low around 65. Winds from the north-northeast at 5 to 7 miles per hour, gusting to 15. Monday is sunny with a high near 86.
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